0: Hey, bro.
1: What's happening, bro?
0: Got that good chiba chiba.
1: Right on, right on, right on, right on.
0: You down?
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0: Coochie man, I got that mojo thing.

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She's delicate and seems like the mirror, but she just makes it all too concise and too clear that Johanna's not here.

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And these visions of Johanna, they'd kept me up past the dawn.

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But Mona Lisa must have had the highway blues. You can tell by the way she smiles.

The fiddler, he now steps to the road. He writes, everything's been returned which was old. On the back of the fish truck that loads while my conscience explodes. The harmonicas play the skeleton keys and the rain.